did you ever realize that your mistake had a price? Oh, you threw it all away, 'cause you're the devil in disguise. Now would you ever realize the consequences of your life?

I just got home one evening, and and I was just walking home, and it was really horrible and snowing, because I lived on River.

Harlem. I was just actually like thinking about my $50, all I had to survive in Harlem. I was like, what's, you know, fuck you.

music is my best friend. Won't you tell her to water the flowers? I want her to remember. Music is my best friend.